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0: Hold up. 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I'm just going to play a bunch of stuff. You let me know if you like anything.
1: Okay. What the... hold on, man. Calm down. Whatever that noise you just played right there, that scared the shit out of me. Okay. I want something...
0: I'll keep it simple. A kick and a clap. A kick and a clap.
1: Yeah. Kick and a clap like that. Like that. Yeah, there you go. That's that shit right there. I like that, man. Don't fuck it up. Okay. Yeah, yeah. I like that. I like that. I do not like that. I don't like that at all. I lied on wax to make you feel better, but I need something better than that. Hey. Okay. This the same ass beat as the last one you played. Dog, how the fuck you get paid? Hey, play some else today.
0: All right.
1: Nigga, that was the same beat.
0: Right. Yeah. I just thought maybe if I expanded it, you'd be into it. All right.
1: No.
0: He's something different.

0: in a bag and put the beat outside in the trash.
1: All right, I get it.
2: I hope you know how I feel about that. I'm being passive aggressive, but
1: I mean, it was aggressive. Surely there's something in that.
2: You know what's crazy? It's like they're almost good. I'm not like mad at you for making this shit. I'm just extremely disappointed that you would play this. Wait. This one right here, whack too. But I'ma pretend cause I like you. Play one more whack, I'ma fight you. Come on, Flume. This ain't like you.
1: Fucking hell, man. Alright.
2: How the fuck did you even make that?
1: I know, I appreciate your honesty. It's just
2: what instrument is that, nigga?
1: It's tough to hear.
2: Give me that Big Daddy Flume, dog.
1: I'm trying.

This is 7. It's a 4 out of 10. Damn. That's not that good either. I'm not gonna lie. I will not lie to you, man. You are a white man, and I will tell you the truth.

0: through this.
1: All right, I got one more. I get it. The session's not going well.
0: I don't know if this is working out, bro. I'm gonna have to call Fred again, bro. I don't know about this one. I don't know about this shit, dog.
1: I got one more.
0: Let me. All right. Hey, whoa. This one right here's all right. This is life. Ooh, this one here right. This one right here I like. This. Now we getting somewhere, bro. You must have had your Vegemite this morning, didn't you? Hold up, let this one ride. Don't fuck this one up. I like this one. Hold up. Hey. Clap it up.

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They want you to rest in peace to no more. 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Niggas home from the slammer, trying to get a hold of the hammer. Funds is tight when the breadwinner get natural life. Or hit with the Rico for packaging wife. The strain to maintain can make you deranged. 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Insane. Panic attacks, you can't relax. From having first dibs to what's left of this craps. Horror, drama, suspense. 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Direct threats at people trying to invent. 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

couldn't pay me. 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

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Unpredictable reality has become the algorithm that is able to solve a whole series of questions in a single manner. All series of questions in a single movement. It's a rule of transformations that allows you to move from one chain of symbols to another. Look at all the cardinal points. The future is discovered at the turn of each pathway. Spheres and lines with invisible dimensions. The future is discovered. Spheres and lines with invisible dimensions. It is in the place that we tamed the future. It is in the place that we tamed the future.

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How you caught up in your own lie? 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
6: 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Barbecue. 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On a budget holiday with you. Is that so wrong?

0: 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I win. How glad am I?
1: Oh, haha.
0: Haha.
1: Politics.
0: Politics.
1: No politics.
0: No politics. Whichever one you want. This is amazing. I win.
1: You lose. 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

0: Anyway, dig this. 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
1: Uh-oh. 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
0: Say no more, but go easy on me, sweetheart. 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
1: GEICO knows there's a home you and a road you. Right now you're hearing home you. She's not in an RV. 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
1: Meanwhile, road you can breathe easy in an RV with 24/7 claim support from GEICO's insurance specialists. 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
2: Okay, we can take the one to the five to Route 66. 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
1: 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It feels good to GEICO.

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1: Eins. Beyond Baroque.
2: My name is Mariano Zaro. I am a poet living in Los Angeles. The poem becomes something else when you read it. When you write a poem, you work on it, you make all the changes that you think are necessary, but until you read it aloud in front of an audience, in my case, I don't know if the poem is alive or not. I always say it's like a bird, so when you read the poem with the sound, you see the bird flying or dropping dead on the floor. So yeah, the sound is what is like the architecture of the poem.
3: I feel like I'm building up to this, and it's, you know, all right. I've stood in many poses, I've stood on my head and begged you to like me, and what did I get? Slings and arrows, a knife in my back, a smile that hides a plan of attack. I gotta start over.
4: You know, it's da da da da da da da da da da da da da da da da da. So,
5: but my dad is a little boop, boop, boop, boop, boop, boop, boop.
6: I can get higher.
7: Yeah?
6: Yeah.
7: Okay.
3: Ah!
7: Yeah.
3: Oh. Okay.
4: Da da da da da da da da da da da da da da da da da da da da.
6: Sounds like sex.
7: I wanted to say it gets really erotic. No.
6: Sorry.
5: Like a cello?
7: Yeah.
5: Hello, my name is Anne McGuire. I'm an artist and musician living in San Francisco.

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But you were lying to me. 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
1: 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Pat O'Neill. What's my profession? I used to be an artist. Redder Reds and Bluer Blues. Redder Reds and Bluer Blues. Isn't that it? The cat's first job is to make the house think it's going to survive. Got a frog in my throat. A library before they wrote books. A forest. The time is now. The time is now. Song of Golden Lotus. I wrote that. My back is sore. I can't pee. My neck hurts. I can't sleep. I am dizzy. I can't get up. I don't remember. I don't remember the number. I can't swim. I always like to look, only to look. He was hiding behind the door when the brains were passed out. That was my mother's insult. I'm not in a reminiscing mood. That's a good one, isn't it? Right. Yeah.
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6: Venice Beach.
7: More. This is the last poem in the book, and then I'll read a newer one. The vision of my mouth and aspect remains, no matter how hard I try, despite the inconvenience, the axis in constant rotation.
8: And Serena, she ghetto fab, a tall drink of Compton cocoa, and blonde too. But she ain't no Heather, no Anna Kournikova. She done already won this game, ain't waiting no return from Vogue or Cosmopolitan to emaciate her self-esteem or mold her into a bulimic model of European beauty. See, cause Serena, she thick. She thick like sister's supposed to be, with thick lips and thick eyes and thick hips and thick thighs and mostly a thick attitude, and I like it.
7: The girl dressed and walked out into the unfamiliar city
2: The night a cool bomb pulling pieces back together. And then like a light, like a dagger, flame, the whip across the sky, Oya settled on her.
6: The deal you make with pain, her piano makes sense for them, laying hands on the world gradually, addressing the bending necks on the streets of the north, travel sailing in pain, repeating pain in the north, 10 trigger fingers on that piano if harmony would have me, putting 100 fights on every direction offered her, Lady Day, leaning on trees again, recruiting the countryside itself, laying plan on this lightning, make your poems a corner pocket of men, I've greeted the blues itself, America may clean my dead body, but will never include me, there goes the poet, killing without killing.
9: Tongo Isaac Martin, poet from San Francisco, California. I can't humanize myself without the humanization of all. You know, this would make me a so-called revolutionary. And in order to pull that off along the way, you end up in different states, right? You completely disappear and then allow yourself to be coughed back up by your next incarnation.
10: Sometimes I hear a voice as I'm writing my poetry, but what is more consistent is I never consider a poem done until I read it out loud for myself, because I need to hear the music in the poetry. The music of the line is everything in a poem. My name is Lynn Thompson, a native of Los Angeles, and the current poet laureate. Crescent. What today is like is unlike any other thing that ever shall be. The saucer will never again hold its cup at just this angle. A shadow that's begun to fade will continue to wane forever. A baby seeing her brother for the first time will never again see him for the first time. He is going out the door. This should make you neither happy nor sad. This is what makes you.

When the hot sun sets and the evening gets calm and quiet on the trail, and the cattle move as their dusty hooves pound the ground beneath their tails, no one really cares if a cowpoke stares, and he feels he's all alone. So we drove that herd with just a few choice words on that night so long ago. Way on up ahead rode old Texas Red, a red bandana on his face. With his cold gray eyes, he searched the northern skies, riding with an easy grace. And so, to soothe our thirst, we had done the worst and rode up to a Nestor's well. With our six guns out, and without a doubt, the Nestor would defend himself. Then all at once appeared, with no sign of fear, a girl that boldly changed our plans. She walked right up to Red and shook her golden head and took the knife right from his hand. Then she quickly cut the tension in our guts with a smile that burned like a brand. Then that demon girl cut off a golden curl and left it in Red's outstretched hand.

From the north, black clouds that looked like funeral shrouds rolled in with an icy breath. So we faced a fight on that stormy night with odds upon the side of death. So we watched that herd become a mob that blurred and grew into a raging thing. Then they turned their tails right back down that trail, stampeding from the northern stink.

0: Some say that there is beauty in the sound that suits the purity of mindless panic. But all that we could see was tons of mindless meat was headed towards that Nestor shack. It was Texas Red who pulled on out ahead and grabbed the girl with hair of gold. But then we couldn't see because his horse's knee buckled as he hit a hole. There we found the two where the north wind blew her golden hair across his chest. And her fingers dug into his arms till blood had made a pool beside her dress. On the trail they lay at the break of day as we stood around and stared at their lips still touching and old Red still clutching a curly lock of golden hair. I am Homer Flynn. I am president of the Cryptic Corporation, the business and promotional representation for the residents. The residents are an art collective who are primarily are known for their music, but they also are visual artists, they're multimedia artists, but music's what they're best known for.
1: 1, 2, 3. 1, 2, 3. Sounds good.
2: Yeah.
1: My name is Ivan Salinas, and I am the program's coordinator at Beyond Baroque.
2: Okay.
1: Beyond Baroque quickly turned into a venue space, and that has always been at the forefront of the organization, that it's also a place where the poets are bringing their words to life. The one that I want to read is called Pido Que Dios Calle, I Want God to Shut Up. In Spanish, calle means street. But when you conjugate it in a certain way, it also means shut up. Like, quiero que se calle, I want him to shut up. So in the poem, I'm using the word interchangeably.
3: Ich möchte, dass Gott die Klappe hält. 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
3: 2. Lost in L.A.
2: I want to stay right where I am. I want to move where people have problems that giveth. I need people who understand to live without desire to either be new or improved. I want a new drug. I don't want to be free, enlightened, nor good. One that prevents me from singing along to whatever pop narcotic has me following another piece of yellow tail.
4: I don't want to believe that what I do today,
2: nor do I believe that children are our future. I don't want to save up for a smart dildo that'll convince me I'm pursuing happiness more efficiently, democratically, and with less of a carbon footprint. I don't want to save anything. 20th century man. I want to be surrounded by
4: the
2: leftovers.
4: He's out of the bottle. Accounting.
2: Fly like a plane, write like a car. Everybody says it's just like rock and roll. I've mapped the stars like an exploded IED.
4: I want to send the body song electrocuted
2: post-traumatic enlightenment syndrome
4: and rant for
2: it's
4: fun.
2: Beyond good and evil, man. I just want to cure cancer. Ha! Swallow
4: no.
2: Popeye's pride and sleep like an exhausted machine. Give me some cruel beef jerky. Longevity has people living less. I want to stay put in the eye of the hurricane. Viva Sparks. Doing the backstroke.
4: Give him enough
2: fly
4: rope,
2: in the supersized bowl of passion fruit flavored juice. She didn't want a baby that looks like that, but that's what you get for fucking Uncle
4: a
2: Sam.
4: A straw man.
2: 99 hiya, boys. I'm the flash frozen
4: documentarian.
2: The slurpy poem. You gotta love yourself into this world.

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0: I've stood in many poses. 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

0: Evacuate all buildings. This is a mandatory evacuation drill. Please proceed to your evacuation area. Do not run. Remain calm. This is a drill. Evacuate all buildings. This is a mandatory evacuation drill.
1: Der Filmkünstler Pat O'Neill.
2: I used to be an artist.
1: Erkundete Los Angeles in den 50er Jahren als Teenager oft mit dem Fahrrad.
2: It would be the late 50s, you know, and into the 60s. And it had this wonderful smell of tar and seaweed.
1: Vor allem zog es ihn in verlassene Gegenden, ins Niemandsland, zu den Ölbrunnen, die unbewacht ihre Arbeit verrichteten. Die Luft war erfüllt vom Kreosotgeruch und dem industriellen Quietschen und Rattern der Pumpen, von denen bis heute noch Tausende meist unbemerkt aktiv sind.
2: There were a lot of areas that were sort of no man's land. So I'd be on the bicycle and I could go along the road there and stop off and look at any of the stuff that was interesting to me, which was pretty often. I didn't go there with anybody else, so I was on my own. So about every 300 feet or 400 feet there was an oil well, and they were all pumping, and their sound was a kind of rhythmic clunk, and it's a mixture of a diesel engine sound and I guess the other sounds were from belts, I believe, that were running. And the interesting thing about it is that all this apparatus was not guarded or hidden in any way. You could walk around on the deck that the oil well is situated on and look down into the well itself and see it going down there for as far as your eye could see. It was like infinity in holes in a way. It was kind of like a neighborhood was trapped in time. Trapped in time. Trapped in time.